0: Go ahead.
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0: 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There's a female in a white Impala. It's going to be John Young King, 5160. So returning to an Alicia Edwards. She's refusing to leave the drive-thru because she wants her money back. She's right by the window.
1: Copy.
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1: We're secure down here at the Sunset Pavilion. 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
1: Stonebriar Lane. 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

0: 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It's going to be 15-year-old Juliana Vidal. She ran away with scissors. Her mom does not know where she's headed, and she does not have her phone on her. She was headed toward the Drake Street. Drake.
1: I copy. I'm out of the address.
2: What's the name of the juvenile?
0: Copy. She was last seen wearing her hair tied up, lavender book bag, and black pants, and a gray hoodie.
2: What was her name?
0: Juliana Adele.

Find my Avaron, Drake here. Stand by.

0: Okay.
1: I got it on here on Drake.
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0: 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I'll be in route back to the 43 with the 34. Beginning is 59450.9.
1: 2030.

0: Kisik over to Vessel Park?
1: 300.
0: Thank you very much.
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3: 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Maybe not. Yeah. Unit, someone's hot miking.
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0: My understanding is we've gotten several calls for this bird in the past few weeks. Do we have any information on who the owner is? Copy. The look like it is walking with a limp, but when I try to approach, it flies away on top of the house. Break.
1: Go on.
0: The complainant advised he believes that the owner might be right around the vicinity of 9171 Island. I'll stop over there and see if I can make contact.

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0: 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I'll get you a second.
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0: Before you clear station, if you can pick up some found property that was turned into records earlier today, it's in dispatch. I tried to get a hold of the owner.
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0: 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This East River traffic's going to be a code 2 if you can get a slot this way. Trees on top of the vehicle.
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3: 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Bye.

0: 306.
1: Yeah.
0: I was requesting, do they need special equipment to get the vehicle out from the tree?
2: Abby and Fairwood.
1: Callers at Cambridge and Garford, he said that he was involved in a hit skip. A yellow Camaro hit his vehicle and left westbound on Broad toward the hospital break. His connection was bad. I could not understand him. He did give a plate. I was unable to get it.
2: Got another tree down further west of our position.
0: Copy. 68217. I'm out with 327.
3: 6147.
0: 306, can you read this?
3: Negative for special equipment for the tow.
0: Got it.

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3: Copy, 21. Fire is not on scene. Multiple houses that the tree is hit on. We gave 911 a call back. Nobody answered. 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
0: There's a fire department. 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It's been like a few minutes.
1: They're here. They just pulled up.
0: Copy.
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1: Okay, thanks.

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0: 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That'd be off. Which is in yard at the East River Coin Laundry.
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0: 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Probably since this is a utility crew working with cable lines. Probably considering they're in a boom, worried about lightning, also worried about traffic. 13685 Janelle.
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0: Let's get streets out here. Get some road closed signs. South of Mills on Learnagle, and we're going to need some on Mills in both directions.

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0: Where are you parked at?
1: I'm on Mills at Garrett, stopping the traffic down there.
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1: Sorry.
0: So on advised streets as well, it probably wouldn't hurt to have something blocked off near Main off of Mills.
1: One, can you repeat, please?
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1: Copy, 562, did you copy? By Main, on Mills, and then Barrett.
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2: 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To avoid this area.
1: Copy.
0: And hold for now.
3: Say has a Virginia RQ.
1: Go on.
3: Henry 3, Robert Boy 5-3.
4: There it is.
3: Boy
4: Virginia.
3: 3-3.
1: Okay.
2: .342 and .7, I'm in the area.
0: Got it.
3: Can you detail Sugar for a road cleanup?

0: 562-109. I checked the area, GOA 33.
1: Can you mark and hold that one?
2: Yeah.

0: 340 to him, so.
1: I don't need to
2: go on.
1: Alright, you can disregard. 101.
0: Right.
1: Can you check that intersection, see if it has drop down stop signs? We're probably going to need it, and they cut that light out of there.

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1: 560, if you're going to buy a street, they're probably going to need some stop signs for that intersection if the power company cuts that traffic signal out of there.
2: Sorry.

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0: If you haven't, sir, it's a 31.
1: Copy.
2: Well, one, I don't think they're going to take that out of there until the power company shuts that off.
0: Copy.
2: 562, just let them know it's in a utility pole and have them come out and look at it.
1: Copy.

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1: Back call.
0: 452 Olivet, disturbance between Shelley Davis and Stephen Hewitt. Complaint is a knee, she's not on side break. That male has a supervisor alert for every call. He also has a 15 outside, looks like Norwalk PD, for a failure to appear.
1: 7
2: Copy.
1: 304.
3: Yes.
1: All right.
3: Patents doesn't want to come out until First Energy clears the area, or Ohio Edison clears the area, to tow that vehicle out.
1: Okay.

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1: Anthony.
0: This guy's pulling up now.
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0: 562-101. Stand by. 562-111. I'll be clear from here and route 25. Pick up some paperwork and then go to St. John's.
1: Copy.
0: Five, six, two, 101. You can just log mailbox at 4885 near Nagel was struck and damaged.

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1: Copy. Do you need another unit?
0: I'll advise.
1: Copy.
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1: Got it. Georgetown. It's going to be A33. It's a welfare check on a 66-year-old female. Came in from her son, so that she's making, sending him odd texts that don't make sense.
2: Copy.
0: Proof.
1: Copy.
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0: 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There's a gentleman saying he has a woman in his car and got bit by a dog.
1: Copy.

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1: I got a phone number for your call for the mother of this juvenile.
0: Go ahead.
1: First name phonetics are going to be Charlie, Hotel, Adam, November, Echo, Sierra, Hotel, Alpha. Last name's Huff, common spelling. Her phone number is 216-253-7053. I have the juvenile's info when you're ready as well.
0: Go ahead with it.
1: The next is going to be Sierra, Hotel, Ocean, Echo,
0: hi.
1: Sierra, Hotel, Ida, Alpha. Last name Johnson, common spelling. Her date of birth is 10-18 of 08.
2: Assistant Cummins Drive, there's a male in the lobby threatening to shoot the employees. No weapons been seen. He's upset on wait time.

0: 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Streets has a road closed sign out here on Mills right before you hear it. I'll be clear.
1: Okay. 111, I just sent that email to your phone via text.
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1: I copy. And just also to advise, street has all these signs and stop signs up, always.

0: 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I will be clear 25.
1: Howdy.
2: Possible rolling domestic, Middle Ridge Road, near a flower shop, possibly Flowerama. We have construction van, Paul Lincoln X-ray 1467, male threw a female out of the vehicle, possibly an officer with him, still got back in the van with him.
3: I'm happy, I'm still with this female, I got bit by the dog.

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0: Back to 770 Songbird. I believe it's going to be a Frederick Mitchell, 56-year-old male.
2: 27 South Flower Rama area.
3: Hello.
1: I go down towards Songbird.
4: This has occurred closer towards Middle Ridge, possibly near West Ridge. The last direction of travel was near Flower Shop. I believe it's Flowerama.
1: And it was a white construction truck?
4: That 7 returns to a white Chevy van. Let's do a Journey Home Restoration. Hi, Lorraine.
1: I think that's my victim and the guy that was throwing wrenches at a dog to get her into his car. He's pulling back up in the white truck now. I'll get the plate, and then I'll give it to you.
4: Copy.
5: We can't get in the building, and that phone number's no good. We'll be clear.

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0: 360-217. I got that fleet when you're ready. And Paul Lincoln, X-ray, 1467. He said it was him. He was just getting that dog off of her so that he can cancel that call.
1: Copy. What was I saying?

0: 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She can check caller advises that there was children that were unsupervised yelling and running in the hallways. We live in apartment 319.
1: Hang on.

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0: 38931 Center Ridge Road at AMS, North Ridge Rolling for a lockout, white Ford Explorer. They're going to be parked in the middle. RP is going to be John Nora Mary 5305.
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0: 19653, I'm at Songbird. 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
1: Okay. Coming.

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Sorry. 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And she was advised the complaint is going to keep them inside for the evening. 33.

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1: 711 Cleveland Street at Rally's. There's a silent panic alarm.
0: I just stopped there on my way to Chestnut Commons. It's a human error. The employees are trying to get it to turn off. False alarm.
1: Copy.
2: Three one.
3: Good.
2: We still don't know who it is. Probably that Frederick guy, but right now, just trespass and criminal damage. Nobody wants to do anything about the threats.
3: You want me to make contact? I'm just sitting out parking in front of his house.

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because so everybody's aware, East River Road is closed, completely blocked, in the township jurisdiction.

0: 31, can I get over to Fuller?
1: 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Say it's about a quarter mile north of Chestnut.

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1: I checked it from end to end for the UTL on that vehicle.
0: Copy.
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2: 79.
0: 452 Olivet Drive. There's a disturbance. The caller, Stephen Hewitt, his niece is arguing with a neighbor, Shelley. There are alerts. Break. There's an alert to send a supervisor. There's a large and mean dog that lives here, and there's a known offender, Stephen Hewitt.
1: 68.
2: 79.
1: Have it. 179, I'll go for...

0: 652 Olivet Drive. There's a disturbance. The caller, Stephen Hewitt, his niece is arguing with a neighbor, Shelley. There are alerts. Break. There's an alert to send a supervisor. There's a large and mean dog that lives here, and there's a known offender, Stephen Hewitt.
1: 6-8.
2: Copy.
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1: Copy.
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0: Maine. Near Glendalo. To White Ford Focus. No 7. Looks like it, might be a dealer plate, I'm not entirely sure. 3 Delta 9, Michael Adam.
1: Copy.

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1: Henry, I have a call for you at station. There's a male waiting in the parking lot running his brother's car that was left at McDonald's.
0: Copy. En route from my last.
1: Copy. He's going to be standing by in a grade 4 EcoSport.
0: 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Thanks.

0: 56211. 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
1: 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The mother, Tanya Brown, called. Her granddaughter lives there at the boyfriend's home, and they want her to leave.

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1: 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We have a male on the phone. He advises that he has sent photos to someone and now they're requesting money or they're going to send the photos out.
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0: 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He's wearing pajama pants. 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

0: 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That mail, you can run a line over to the OIC's office along with 7-Eleven. I'm aware of 15 and not here.
1: Sure.
2: 7-Eleven.
1: Go ahead.
2: You can show me out. We're leaving 101.

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0: I have an OLM for you for Bolo from the sheriff's office when you're ready.
1: Alright.
0: But you can just note it down in case I run into him. Sam Tom 731421.

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1: 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He's coming down Mills Creek Lane now. Should be there any second.
2: Yeah.
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You can put me in route to that traffic complaint on 83 in here, South Central.

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She's a light flickering in the backyard. 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
1: 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Well, say he was scared to leave his room, and I was going to wait outside for deputies.
0: Copy.

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2: Celsius, so I was requesting you cook tape with them at 17628 Mental Road, reference that mail that you gave me the all on for. He might be in the area.
1: Copy, yeah. Copy, thanks. 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
1: Copy.

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0: 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Power company advises all clear here, and patents could come in. They said probably about 20 minutes or so before they have the pole out of the way.
1: Sure, certainly they want the tow to come in.
0: Probably from the south.
1: Copy. I'll contact them in about 10.
0: Copy.
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0: Go ahead.
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0: Go ahead.
2: 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We'll send Anthony an email. We can pick them up tomorrow.
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0: 317. 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I already talked to them. 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

2 and 7, the correct play down that. 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I wasn't able to add her call.

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0: 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When it's all clear down there, just let dispatch know.
1: Copy. Pardon, Abby.
2: Zero Longfellow Street, all three units. Caller heard somebody yelled from downstairs. He lives alone and nobody should be there.
0: 6-8.
1: Close. Copy.
0: Was that one from earlier?
3: On private property.
0: I get that. Well, are you still on scene though?
3: Negative. Other driver left. We have their signal 7. Turns to an address in Wellington.
0: Okay. 6, I got this for you. I'll take it.
2: Yeah.

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1: 53.
0: We have, the caller is on station wanting to file a report. He says that his lines were closed and the lights were off, and when he came back, they were on.
2: Hey.
0: He has a lawsuit going against someone, so he wants to file a report. He's a possible 19. There are no alerts.
1: Okay. Does he want us to go to his apartment?
0: He's on station out in the lobby.

0: 1037 South.
1: Go ahead.
0: Is that guy either still in the lobby or his car still on the side lot?
2: It's still on the side lot, 31. He's just pacing around, so I don't know what the hell he's doing.
0: Alright, he's supposed to follow us back here so we can check his place. And if you have a check for him, definitely add a 19.
1: Copy.
2: Meet you over there.
0: I was speaking English when I told him the first time. I don't know if it'll help.

0: 96.
1: Oh.
0: I was hoping you were still on station. The guy on the sideline is now calling 911 and disconnecting, saying that he needs help.
1: Okay.
0: Disregard.
1: On station. I'm going to ask him if he wants to go to the hospital. If not, we were supposed to check his apartment for him. We're standing on the corner.

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1: Copy.

0: 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I'll be clear.
1: Truck's okay, clear.
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1: On a 2013 white Hyundai expired in last year. She's gonna be 21-year-old female, Hamilton Street. 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

0: 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King Tom Young, 7724, KTY, 7724, Gary, I'm off Corey.
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0: 55 Asbury Lane for a panic duress alarm. I'm going to send you lockbox information. 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
1: 68 copies. 186 in Great District. It looks like an employee showed up.
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1: 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Returns to a 2016 Ford, expires June 20th of this year. Jeffrey Lawson, 27-year-old male, off of Garden Street. Not valid, suspended. Clear.

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Joseph Russell, Russell, R-U-S-S-E-L-L, October 18th, 2009, stays at 5705 Carolyn. And then Brady Rapaz, last name Robert Adam Paul Adam Charles Zebra, September 12th, 2009.

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0: Are you able to find a Tanya Russell? There's a public service for her. 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

0: AM 56211. 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I have a phone number for both parents for Brady when you're ready.
1: Go ahead.
0: 440-309-0403. That'll be Chris. And his mother, Dee Dee, is 440-309-0502. You can just contact them and see if they can come pick up 34.
2: Wait. Bring real quick one more down here now that they're signed. Can knock on the door 1132, but we'll need somebody out there.

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0: Yeah, we'll be in and out.
1: Copy. If you're not able to get a hold of Brady Stearns, I can escort him there.
0: He's on with enough.

0: 101 I was able to make contact with. I was able to make contact with Brady's parents. They'll be in around there about 10 to 15 at ETA.
1: Copy. He's been dropped off. We'll be at 1132 Garden.
2: Copy.
0: Barbara.

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All 34s were picked up by the parents and are on their way. They revised up curfew and they're going to handle this discipline from here. 33.

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1: Go ahead.
0: It's the maintenance man, human error, false alarm, checks okay.
1: Yeah,

306. Oval and Butternut Ridge, car versus deer, no injury, deer needs dispatch. Oval and load, Butternut Ridge.

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George Ocean, Queen 5440. 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
1: Okay. I'll be at the listed 43 for King X-Ray Robert 6162. See if he's here.

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0: 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He's been advised and he's moving it. I'm clear.

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0: If you could check the area of Lake and Gateway near the bushes at Stellato area, there's a white male. He's got no shirt on, black pants. He appears high on something. Complainant thinks he had a knife in his hand and he was trying to stab the light post with it.
1: Copy.

0: Do you have a direction to travel at all?
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0: Copy. 302, I might have him up here by the settlement. Copy, we're on route 2.

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0: Copy, thank you.

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0: Five, six, two, 75, traffic stop.
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1: Lake and Morgan.
0: 175 Lake Avenue at the Lake Avenue Laundromat. The owner, Wally, is writing as a white male wearing a brown jacket, black pants, new to the neighborhood, and has been trespassed but verbally aggressive, unsure of any weapons. If the male has not officially been trespassed, he wants him trespassed now. He also just called in advising he left towards Dairy Mart.
1: Copy. Richard, copy. 123, just give me a second. Copy, I'm up by the new hotel. Copy. I have our subject from before. Walking northbound, there's some people outside, so make sure he doesn't cause any issues. Copy.
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1: 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He's working for a landscape company, waiting for the crew to show up.
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0: 127 Belmont Avenue, callers and neighbors. Since the previous tenants have not been home in over a week, but the home has a foul smell seeping into the neighbor's home and is covered in flies. Alleging the garage is open and the front door is unlocked, but he did not go inside. He did call the building department, who advised him to call the police. There was an eviction notice served on 5-7 of this year.

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0: 328 Young Ocean Sam.
1: 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Is that address clear?
0: Copy, can you try to make contact if you got a number?

0: one.
1: Can you punch me a daily for follow-up, 310 Overland Road, apartment 8?
0: Revise the letter.
1: Five,
0: 6275. Go ahead.
1: Verbal warnings for speed, 38 and a 25, and for expired plates, 2 touches. 4330-8331. Yeah, I'll be clear.

0: 3410 Center Ridge Road for an unwanted person sleeping outside of the building. On the side of the building is a sleeping bag. Please serve us.
1: Five, six, two. I'm preparing a unit for court transport.

0: 91 is dispatch.
1: I don't have leads ever from the individual. From Mayfield Heights, vehicle involved in the shooting that occurred in their city in the last hour. Vehicle last seen on 480. No direction given. John Nora Victor 8780 with a suspect. OLN Robert Sam 150530. Stopping advise Mayfield Heights Police. Again, the vehicle is John Nora Victor 8780.

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Male here is Dean Atlantic. 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
1: 7.
2: It's clear. Break.
0: Copy that.
2: Definitely mark down in this jacket that it's a hoarder house. Deplorable conditions, feces, dead bugs, you name it.
0: Copy.
3: 123377.
0: Yeah.
3: Myself and 294 are going to be tied up for a minute. Econ.
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0: 李正生。You can show me out at 724 17th Street for follow up.
1: Morgan Avenue. An accident on injury occurred in the roadway to Ford Focus and a semi. Hold on to the driveway.
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0: 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I'll be in after that crash.
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0: Paul Mary 5992, KPM 5992.
1: To a Caitlin Whitaker, 2011 Ford Grain colored, expires in 27, owner's 30, canceled, limited to daylight driving, temporary permit, cleared.
0: Got it.

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0: 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Citation 11.
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0: 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King Edward Adam 1892.
1: 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C67 valid and clear.
0: 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It's parked legally, but I'll still stop and apply the medical complaint.

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0: Can you check Center Ridge E50 for a black male wearing a black shirt, black shorts, feet stepping out into the roadway?
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0: 505 Clemens Avenue, if you could check this location in reference to the storm door blowing open, break. You guys, my complainant is a 19. I'm also going to send you a message.

6396. I checked Center Ridge westbound from Rangeway to the West City Limits, UPO.

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0: 276. 276. 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She's advising it's a big white race car trailer.
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1: Okay. 280 RP to James Honey, 505 Clemens, 09 Toyota Gray. It expired in December. Owners, 59 Valley Clear.
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0: New World's been updated. AAO citation for no passing bills was issued to the owner. Be clear.
1: King Queen David 8130. Ryan Razum, 2022, Ram Line Color, expires 11/27/30, 39-year-old male, valid out of Cleveland, clear.
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0: That subject didn't show. We spoke with the bailiffs. If he does show up late, they'll take him into custody and give us a call. I'm being route back to the city.
1: If they're lucky, he didn't shoot everyone in the bank, right? Last they knew, he was still in the area of the bank outside. I don't have a description. I'm going to try to call the actual employee there, but I do have a possible deal I'll send.
2: Units are out. F, you don't see.
1: Copy.

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0: King Victor David, 6641.
1: The owner of 77-year-old Nancy McNeil from Elyria, she's Salvington.

0: This is Valley Code 2. One vehicle is disabled. The other vehicle is rendering assistance. We have a tow en route. I updated the screen with the drivers.
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0: Copy.
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2: 725 to Lawnwood. If you could assist Ruby on an outreach. Apparently the male is not taking his medication, having some mental health issues, jumped out of a moving vehicle yesterday, break. A family member called. He is getting antsy and he wants to leave. If he does leave, he'll leave on foot.
1: Copy.
0: Copy.
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1: Go ahead.
0: Victor Robert, 359420.

0: 56903. 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
0: Chad Heron, August 15th of 83, and he should be coming into the police station to speak with us shortly. The other unit's looking for him. He's supposedly wearing a Dr. Pepper t-shirt, and he should be walking in the area of the downtown and the station.
1: Chad Heron, he's a 42-year-old male, suspended out of Cleveland. He's clear.
0: Copy. They're just asking for a welfare check on him, make sure everything's okay. We dealt with him yesterday at 15 Chestnut. He was staying with a friend there. Copy.

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I'm in route. 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
0: GTB and Public Service for Bill, Pinnacle, kind of the year, son.
1: Okay.
0: Also, I made contact with the listeners.
2: Was that the victim's family that you were able to make contact with? I was just about to their house.
0: 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We're trying to get a hold of the son.
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0: 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I'll get it to you in a minute.

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0: The 57 northbound near the turnaround with John Norboy, 8982.
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1: Yeah,

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1: Main Avenue. 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I had an anonymous call that she may have been in a domestic within the last hour.
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0: 056377.
1: What?
0: The system provided the paperwork was returned timely.
1: Okay.
0: 23377, clear stop. Citation 12.
1: Zero five six. 1864 Middle, E. Edwards 6 for an attempted stolen on a 13 Kia Soul.
0: 056.
2: Five, six, two, 112.
1: Go ahead.
2: We spoke with Megan. We had a verbal argument pertaining to the residence. She walked over to the neighbors to cool down or no threats. We'll be 33.
1: Copy, break.
2: Go ahead.
1: That mail is a holding cell.
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0: 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And we'll be clear if it's surrendered.
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0: 35973 Mildred Street. Speak to male there regarding a male that parked his car in the area, held a bag to his chest, and emptied something into the creek. He did it twice.
1: That's clear from 45.

0: 37710 unit in the area 57 and State Route 10. Polo came in from OSP. It's a black Honda Accord weaving in and out of traffic. It was last seen getting off at 57. Unsure direction of travel or plate.
1: I'm at the turnaround. I'll keep an eye out for it.
0: Okay.

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1: Katrina Lewis, 2013 Kia, red and color, expires 1/20/27, 52-year-old female, valid, honorable area, 60W, clear.

0: had a caller advising on Chippewa Street between Plymouth and Novak. Cars are parked close to the intersection, causing poor visibility.
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0: 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I'm going to head back 25, see if I can make contact with the individual.
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1: Copy, Glenn.
0: The complaint's actually going to be for a Jerome. I added him to the call. If you can just add a trespass to his jacket for 682 on next contact.
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0: calling from? Can you see if you have a public service for a dentist? Gienta, 248 Winkles, Phonetics on the Last, George Union, Ida, Nora, Tom, Adam.
1: Okay. Marshall, please.

2015 Rossi and a 2015 Dodge red in color. She's showing 261 Midway. 36-year-old female, that was clear.

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0: 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I'll be 33 with a 47.
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0: 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John Zebra Mary 7948. John Zebra Mary 7948.

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1: Yeah.

0: number to the Rivian Crisis Center.
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0: Telegraph 113 with King Victor David, 7102. Five, could you send me?
1: Go ahead.
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0: Rocky, why don't you just hang out for a second? My beach will go ahead of you.
1: Copy.
2: Five.
1: Yeah, it's been updated. I'll be 33.
2: Copy. Six, 377. Can I have my incident number?
3: 145-34 or 14534.
2: Copy.

0: 294.
1: Go ahead, Lorraine and Foster.
0: Return fee records for a protection order that needs served over at the court, Judge White's courtroom.
1: I copy. Give me 1 second on that. I'll be out, Lorraine and Foster, with the disabled. Frank Furphy.
2: Con.
1: Union 591885.
2: To a Karen Coleman of Garfield Heights on a 2006 Cadillac, expires 6/27 of this year. She's 62, valid clear.
1: Got a number for her at all? It's unoccupied in the turn lane.
3: You come from?
0: What?
3: You're calling the name on the CPO. We had to pick one off while we were doing the transports.

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0: A cat to the APL, and 123 is still on scene. He's going to be taking the subject to the crisis center momentarily.

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0: I apologize for not advising Clear County, and we're off the Muni, and you can phone me out at Muni with two 280s right behind me.
1: Okay.
0: Okay. 280 will have 8.
1: Okay.

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1: Go on.
2: I'll be transporting Pamela to the Crisis Recovery Center.
1: Copy.
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1: 1413.

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0: Send me 119 Belmont Avenue. She could check the welfare of an Alyssa Belowski. Calls her mother, she texted her mom asking for help about 20 minutes ago saying she's hurt, but she wouldn't elaborate or get further info. Break. She does live there with her boyfriend, Timothy, but mom does not know Timothy's phone number. Callers are out from Wellington in a gray Jeep Wrangler about 15 to 20 minutes. There's also a 15 there for Joseph McGuire.
1: Sorry.
2: 280's out, Muni.
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0: Okay.

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0: 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Thank you, Rapids.

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0: Clear from court. From Robertson City.
1: Gotcha.

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1: Good.
0: CSL Plasma, 255 Midway. He's going to speak to the employees. They stated there was a male there about an hour and a half ago. Came and made threats towards Lorain PD as well as Lorain County Courthouse. His information's in the call. I did advise Lorain PD as well.
1: Copy. Cast been dropped off, I'm clear.
0: Copy.

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1: Good.
0: I think every time we just sent you a call for Project Lifesaver.
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0: Copy.

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That's clear. Thank you.

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0: I'm on Stony, just north of 20. It's King Ocean Tom 3397. It's on a blue Pontiac. Looks like it should be on a silver Hyundai station wagon.

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1: How do they report?
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0: 370 Walnut Street is a holdover from Dave's. It's a 10-year-old juvenile being unruly.

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1: That's not found.

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1: 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He's 25, Alex there.
0: Copy.
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0: Go on.
1: What's the next EMC court date for misdemeanor traffic? 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
1: Can you pick up the street closed sign from Mills and Lear? I advise Anthony that Avon is done with the traffic light repairs. They're asking if we can pick up those signs. She asked if we could have someone do it. Just get them out of the roadway.
0: Yeah, I'm on there and they will know. I'll turn around and get them.
2: He's been on his way. Clear.
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0: 211 Blaine Street. I had a female calling on 911 saying her brother, Ryan Parker's inside the house stealing multiple things. She said he's not supposed to be there and that he has a knife on him. She was refusing to answer any more of my questions. She kept telling me she had other places to be.
1: Copy.
0: 276.
2: 294 copy. Do you have a deal?
0: Negative, standby.
3: Female left with her mom for the day. We clear the report.
0: Okay.

5639. It appears that Avon and the roadways are clear on 33rd. Throw the signs out of the way. Okay, I just want to have the signs out of the way.

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1: Zero 056 West and 8.
0: One report of a fight in progress at the square downtown. Unknown weapons.
1: 5-4. Copy.
2: 123 is in the area.
0: Yeah.
1: One 4-3, stand by, Valero.
2: Dolphin Papa.
0: 276 with standby in Lincoln Court.
2: 123-377, looks like it's going to be right in the corner of the square, middle ave, by the comic store.
0: Yeah.

0: 377 unit looking for Caleb Palfrey.
1: I'll be 33, 82 Philistine.
2: Okay. 562, I'm just standing by for the tow. She was cited for a fictitious place and her father came and picked her up.
0: Copy.
1: Okay. I'll be 41 at 9039 Lydia for follow up.
3: Yeah, and he's. Well, there's a subject and a red shirt that's in there that was the cause.
0: .302, can I clear this call?
3: Hey, sir. She was given information, juvenile officer of the center.

0: 23. Are you good where you're at?
1: Yeah, I'm good.
0: Copy 5-6, I'm coming in per se. Copy, stand by.
2: 0-4-3-7-7, you can show us out.
3: Copy.

0: 28277, I'll be clear there for.
1: Okay.
2: I'm right to your right, 5-6.

0: 23 to the units responding to this, where our alleged victim doesn't want any police contact and he's walking away, so we don't really have anything right now.
1: Edward Zebra Young, 9071.
2: Carrie Parker out of Lorraine on a 2017 Ford, expires 10/21 of this year, 264, valid, clear, active CCW.
3: I'm not finding anything.
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0: John.
1: Boy, Adam John, 933. I spoke with Mel's wife. I got a phone number, and he should be back home around 4. I'll check back. I'm clear.
0: Sorry.
1: Copy, go be inside.
0: 15 with cautions for armed and dangerous drugs and violent tendencies on Ryan Parker. This is due Rocky River failure to appear on a traffic offense. He's 36, suspended.
1: Copy.
0: He's also a defendant in a protection order with a Casey Martin, as well as an officer safety for being confrontational, fighting with police, and a health hazard.
1: Copy.

56282. Patton says it, I'm clear.

5639. Gonna be out with the vehicle. Appears something just fell out of the bottom of it. Signal 7 is King Mary Young 9029 Chestnut at the tracks.

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1: The vehicle's on its way, but the muffler fell out of the bottom. 33.
2: Dear, is 256 expired clear?
1: Copy, attach that to the call.
2: Copy.
1: Thank you.

0: 143377.
1: One.
0: If you have one available, just send us another unit.
1: 282, did you start counting yet?
2: Over there.
1: Okay.

0: two three seven seven.
1: Hello.
0: I'm right here. I'll have to play.
2: You need anything?
3: No, I'm good. Thank you.
2: Got me.

37 coming to any unit in the area of I-90. Be on the lookout for a black Altima with front-end damage. It's got 30-day tags on it. Caller stated they were swerving, had just gotten off 90 on the Lorraine. They almost ran the car off the road.

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1: Five, six, three, seven, seven.
2: One.
1: I'll be giving a male courtesy ride to 1033 Water Street in Grafton.
2: Okay.
1: Richie's following.
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0: 143 as a public service.
1: Four four zero five zero six five five six four.
0: That should be Ryan. If you can try to get him to come out.
1: Okay.

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1: Copy.
0: Zero 0727. That mail was turned over to booking and serve. Warrant was faxed back over. I'm clear.

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0: 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We'll be clearing out of back to the city.
1: Coming.

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1: 1454 West River North Apartment I. So you could check the welfare of Cecile Merced. It was called in by Lorain County Public Health. They said that she was there about an hour ago and was possibly intact from stumbling. She also had a head wound. She had a 19-month-old child with her. But she wasn't feeling well either. She was driving a black Ford Focus.

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0: 417 Cleveland Street at Dale. Being checked on Estefania Pena. Caller said she's under the influence of some sort of drug. She's nodding out. She's out front sitting on the bricks.
2: Cop. 056 from Middle and 14.

Fox. 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
1: Yeah.
0: Cast and updated, I'll be 33.
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0: The caller said she has the keys. Could you just grab it from her?

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1: 43377. Hold traffic on one.
0: Copy, holding traffic on one. All ATV units will be monitoring 16.
1: 16.

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0: 42377.
1: Pause.
0: Gentlemen, you were supposed to talk to here.
1: Mark Battle.
0: Copy. Just give me 15 to be clear.
1: It was clear yesterday. Just let me double check.
0: Copy. We're getting the runaround if he's here or not. Curious.
1: Advising that to you.
0: His wife. Stand by, I'll get you her name in a second.
2: 192377.
1: Good.
2: What's up? 280 clear, Muni and Ralph County. I got two. He's got a

0: 280 will be in Route County with 8.
1: Hold traffic on 1.
2: Are they in the RV on the property?
0: She is, yes.
2: Yeah, that's what was supposed to be removed from the property 2 days ago. He was given till 6 a.m.
0: Yep, we're aware of that. We're just getting the runaround if he's in the RV or not. We didn't know if he had 15s or not.
2: No, he's clear.
0: Copy, thank you.
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2: Okay.
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1: Well, you can resume traffic on 1.
0: Cali clear to resume.
2: Yeah.
0: 770 units on 16, we're clear to resume on 1. One 123 Terry's clear.
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0: You can check that or confirm that 15 with Rocky River.

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1: Copy.

2377. Just arriving at County. 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

0: 这是多少？
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0: going to be Meredith Corrigan, 210-04.
1: Yes.
0: Griffin 4.
2: Tom Frank, 090826. 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
0: Evelyn Hemison, she's out of Grafton, valid now 15. She's 43 years old.
1: Yeah. Going through Rocky Rivers for a probation violation on Meredith Corrigan. She also has one through Lakewood, failure to appear on a narcotics charge. She's 22, expired out of Cleveland.
0: Copy, come from.
1: Come from.

0: 562-93.
1: Done. I'll be out 9039, buddy. 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
0: In reference to Ryan's 15 through Rocky River, it's confirmed. They advised to release due to manpower.
1: Copy.

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0: Peen check in the area of 1147 East Broad Street. Caller said there was a vehicle that had its emergency lights on. When he went around him, the male had his head down and he was twitching.
1: Copy, around.

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1: 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Caller advises that he wants to speak with an officer due to a neighbor trespassing his yard and taking his dirt.
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0: 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All units will be clear. 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
0: 63, standby for a second. 82, keep it head down to 9467 Reed Road. Squad's en route for an 11-year-old male passed out in the backyard requesting we assist. 63, go out to your shop.
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1: This is dealer Temtag to Jonathan Panter. He's off of Silver Spring Circle on a 2011 Audi. Expires 719 of this year.

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0: 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The alarm company left voicemail for the homeowner. I'll get you a second.
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2: 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They're going to take him to St. John's to command the one with them. I'm clear.
1: Sorry.

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0: 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Her name's Amanda.
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0: 284.
1: 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It's going to be on the grocery side towards the front of the store. The victim's going to be in a black Chevy Spark. He said he was assaulted by a light-skinned male over road rage. He declined medical.

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1: Can you open a second daily for a 72-hour violation for a 1970 Starlight trailer camper?
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0: 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It's been marked for 72. I'm clear. Is going to clear the other one in just a second.
1: Copy. Three of you.
0: Go ahead.
1: If you could head up to Midway and Lorraine for MVA with no injuries, it's going to be a blue Chevy Silverado and a white Dodge Journey.

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1: Go ahead.
0: The NBA in front of Wendy's, and they said that they were just going to exchange information. No injuries, minor damage. You can clear it out.
1: Copy.
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1: If
0: you can drive through the area of Foster Garden Apartments, Keeman has a 911 hang up. There's no apartment number attached. 911 is supposed to be giving us the subscriber information.
1: Copy, 302, why don't you take that one? I'll take the MDA.
2: No, you got enough on your plate. I got it.
1: All right, copy, thanks.

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0: Send me 240 Connecticut. It's Tony York. She's saying that Murray and Drake Brumner assaulted her and she wants them both to go to jail. There was also a juvenile that separately called in on 911 on a prefix stating that their friend's mom at that address was being violent.
1: 056. I'm familiar, I copy.
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0: Just be advised, there's a suspicious male trying to interview the room doors.
1: You starting to see that? I'm watching through the glass door. Stand back.

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1: There's an Uber driver in the lobby advising that he has a female in his vehicle that wouldn't get out. She finally got out, but now she's sitting on our sidewalk. 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

481 found just after the Loring Road on ramp. Caller's going to be an A, silver Subaru. He's disabled in the left lane.

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1: Looks like there's another MBA by the DNMR.
0: Affirmative, I have it. It's no injuries.
1: Have you?

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0: 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She was advised about the license.
1: Not
0: Scratch.
1: One 45 60, 14560.

0: 5693. I'm out with it. We're in the left shoulder at the wall. 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

0: 7, anything back on life here?
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0: Alright, just an update. She thinks she might have had a mini stroke.
1: Copy, I'll advise them.

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1: Yeah, okay.

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1: John.
0: Can you open a Sally Ford?
1: Sally. What do you need to know?
0: Go ahead.
1: Lake and Cascade is going to be a two-car MBA with no injuries. It's a dark blue Ford Focus.

0: 562-93.
1: Sorry.
0: Now, he's unable to get through to a tow company and has requested we contact Patton's for a private tow. If you can just advise them, he's wanted to take him to Parma. Not sure if they can go there.
1: Perfect.

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1: Copy.

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2: This one came in at 17:16.
0: Copy, thank you.

3377. 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
1: Formal Alpha, can you have UH Security just be on standby, please?
0: Oh, I'm sorry.
2: 182 to go.
0: Okay.

0: Susan Klein. Excuse me, 1130 Taylor, spirit box storage. Apologies, this has been pending. Give me unit 803 for a suspicious. She said that someone cut the locks off of her unit and replaced them with their own. She did get the storage facility to help her get inside, but they need a report in order to view camera footage.
1: Copy.

0: 311.
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0: I copy. In route now.
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0: 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That's her calling for a second. Break.
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0: 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Probably half gallon to a gallon of fluid spill.
1: Copy.

MP3 dispatch. 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
1: 14557-14557.
0: Thank you.
2: 123377.
1: Go ahead.
2: UHS, we're clear.
1: Yeah.

0: 562-63 truck stop. 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It's going to be a disabled King John Nora 6001. I'll be on 20. He's in the center lane at the intersection.
1: Copy.

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1: Copy. There, Ralph.
2: Okay. 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
0: Thanks.

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1: Cascade, ready.
0: 701 Broad, apartment C, Charles 11 for a disturbance. Caller's a neighbor, he said he can hear people screaming and banging on the walls and the doorknob is ripped off the wall. There was no mention of weapons. Break. Per past calls, it's going to be a Tyler Asbury and a Samantha Christian. There is an E inside for Samantha through the county for detention court for bribery. Cautions for drugs.
2: 57.
1: 182. 67, yeah, I'm out with 63.
0: Got it.

0: 475.
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0: Hunting Hollow and Fox Run. It's going to be for a white truck all over the road. White male driving. We'll be getting more information.

0: 5 to see if I smell partially driving in someone's yard currently.
1: Dispatch, can you repeat that?
0: Male's going to be driving in someone's yard right now, currently unable to get the signal on 7 to 10 tag. Tailgate is down.
1: Copy.

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0: Franklin Drive. You can check the area for a black Tesla that's parked 3 feet from the curb, blocking caller's mailbox.
1: No.
2: Hi, it's 263. You pushed her into the McDonald's parking lot. Traffic's clear. And I'll be 37th traffic.

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1: 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Copy that, you.

0: 75 dispatch. I'm going to be out. 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I'll be out as well.
1: Copy.

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0: 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Clear.

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1: Don Keller, 54, out of Elyria, has a valid ID card, tail showing that valid or suspended. Clear.
0: Copy. Can you run a VIN for me? All right, VIN's going to be 1, boy, 7, Henry, George, 3, 8, X-ray, 2, 2, Sam, 5, 8, 7, 8, 2, 7.
2: Five, 6, 0, 0, Carolyn Drive. Squad is en route for a female with a dog fight.
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0: Came back out of Tennessee to Co-Partner LLC to a white Dodge 2002.
1: Copy. That's going to be the vehicle. It's got an expired tent tag, which is probably why they couldn't find it.
0: Copy.

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1: Good.
0: Out of Virginia, Sam, Zebra George, 6909. Copy, and I got a DL out of New York.
1: Go on.
0: 756-548-411.

0: Stand by. 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
1: Yes.
0: Get running.
2: Copy. I got another DL in New York.
0: All right, with it.
2: 275-757-925. Squad's already on scene.

0: 163, I'm going to reroute you in 141.
1: 141. Good.
0: 554 Bell Avenue, Life Care is en route. There's a 30-year-old female there who overdosed on pills intentionally. Caller said there are firearms in the house with their locks up.
1: Copy. Got it.

0: 20V8.
1: Good.
0: Can you return for an assault complaint in the lobby? She's requesting life care for medical attention. She has an assault complaint.

0: 75 what?
1: As when we got here, there was nobody in the vehicle. They were in the house. He denies driving the vehicle. We have no complainant whose yard was damaged by this, and they're denying driving in the yard, and they have witnesses for that as well. Both units will be clear. He was advised on the no DL and expired tags. I'll be clear.
0: Copy that.
2: Olive Avenue for an unwanted person. Sherman advises that Caitlin Scholl is at the residence. She has multiple schemes.
3: Wait, what was the conversation?

562-93. Myself and Matthew are clear from up here. And Penn is still on scene. They're going to call us with anything else.

0: 104, 111. He advised a female that was about 15, kind of our agency. She is the protected party of protection order.
1: Thanks.
2: At Miller Nature Preserve, stated houses in the area are saying they can feel the bass inside the house from the preserve.
3: Copy. There's a scheduled concert going on there today, but I'll make my way over.
2: Copy that.
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0: David Zito Jr. at that address. Hank 46, valid clear.
1: Oh, sorry.
2: Go ahead.
1: 286-980040.
2: Stephanie Zappas, Nick, she's 30, valid clear at 554 Bell Avenue.
3: You can just stop in and see me before you leave, please.
1: 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In your office?
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1: 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By now, the citation parked face in the wrong direction.
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0: 1028 West Avenue. I had a female Spanish speaker calling, stating that there was a loose German Shepherd that was trying to attack her father. I did page the warden. She's saying that they can knock it out of the house and that it's loose inside the yard and super aggressive.
1: 5-7.
2: 9-6.
3: 3-1-0-9, you can call that.

0: something.
1: Daly's been updated. 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
0: Good.
1: If you could, just start another daily for 310 for Director Patrol, please.

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1: There's a car coming across.
0: Maybe the protective party of the protection order. Timothy Scholl is the subject of the protection order.

0: 401, Ajaccio. Lorain County 911, be advised that the warrant is valid and Lorain County Jail wants him, if you can transport him over there.
1: Alright, stand by. I'm still trying to gather further. There's a little bit of a language barrier. 7111.
0: Go ahead.
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0: 7-8-5-6-2. Tell me, just called back in on 911. She is highly intox. She's now stating that Caitlin is not there, and it was all of it under.
1: I'll be out there in a minute.
0: All right, doctor.

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1: Copy, it's got an E outside with cautions.
0: Going.
1: Caution sign and dangerous violent tendencies and drugs for Corey Banks. I mean, through Ottawa County for failure to appear for a fine hearing, traffic offense. He's 32 off of Madison Street, suspended.
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0: Copy, we're going to be out at 353. I'm speaking to the owner.

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1: Hi, Collie. 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

0: Aaliyah Reynolds out of Cleveland. She's 35, valid clear. She does have a protection order against Jamal Harvey.
1: Copy, Virginia Tech. The number is the suspect. Allegedly, her name is Stephanie.
0: Copy.
1: 311-377.
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0: 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I'm not observing anything. I'll be 33.
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0: 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I actually did find a small hole in the roadway in the westbound lane here. It's not big enough to cause any damage now, but if you want to advise streets, there probably is potential they could get bigger.
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0: 220 West River Road North, human is a 911 open line to hang up. Per 911, it was a female requesting police. There was some sort of disturbance in the background. She disconnected. Great. Looks like it's some sort of duplex. There's a 15 for Mark Juan Anderson in the upstairs one.
1: Copy.

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